0: Radio.
1: Radio SK. Strike one, your lies. I'm so tired of them feeling my head. 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

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Our colors will fade.

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2: 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Or better yet, go to Times Square, take a picture of me with a Kodak. Took my life from negative to positive, I just want y'all to know that. And tonight,

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'Cause music is my best friend. 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I want her to remember. 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